Shameless, that's Garth Brooks on Total Country Bob FM. You know, the more Brandon does around here, Mr. Backstrom, the more popular he is, actually, if you go look Brandon up on any social media. Lots and lots of people are digging what he's got to say. Brandon and I were talking about that, and you know why social media influencers are afraid when they go into the woods alone at night? Because they're constantly being followed. Dwayne DK Kanata hanging out with you till midnight. Brandon's out of here. You're stuck with me on a Monday. Kenny Chesney, our Mary Chapin Carpenter coming up.

Mary Chapin Carpenter, Total Country, Bob FM. Tomorrow on the Bob Morning Show, it's time once again for the Fave Five. Kenny Rogers this week, he on the 21st, he would have been 88 years old. Kenny Rogers' Fave Five songs, got him in yet, so you can win.

0: That's Black Hawk every once in a while on Total Country Bob FM. We're getting ready for the Minnesota State Fair. 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

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Dwayne Cannata admitting to you, yes, I got fired from a job a few years ago. I was working at a bank. Old lady came in. She said, "Can you check my balance?" I said, "Sure." I pushed her over. Apparently, that's not what she meant.

0: Oak Ridge Boys, You're the One, Total Country, Bob FM, and we are going to take a peek at your Bob Country weather. 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For tonight, mostly cloudy, slight chance of rain, low around 62. Chance of showers for tomorrow. Maybe a storm in the afternoon. Partly sunny with a high near 80. Tomorrow night, a chance of showers continuing, low around 55.
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2: Hi, I'm Pastor Sue Wallager from Zion in Anoka. Micah 6:8. He has told you, O mortal, what is good and what does the Lord require of you, but to do justice and love kindness and walk humbly with your God. Micah reminds us that God's heart is not complicated. He has already shown us what matters most. Do justice, love kindness, and walk humbly with God. Justice means treating people fairly and standing up for what is right. 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

John Michael Montgomery, Total Country, Bob FM, DK, watching Animal Planet on Neil's TV tonight. I just learned that there's a big difference between a hippo and a Zippo. One is really heavy and the other's a little lighter.

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0: 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Congratulations to the Business of the Month for August. 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

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That.

0: Leroy Parnell with that one on Total Country Bob FM on this Monday night. Right now, we're going to take a peek at your Bob Country weather. We're in the MyBobCountry.com Weather Center. 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So, shower is still possible tonight. Cloudy overall, low around 62. Looks like a chance of showers and storms the afternoon tomorrow. Overall, partly sunny, high near 80. Tomorrow night, a chance of showers again. And some clouds with a low of 55.
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2: Hi, this is Katie Weiland, intern pastor at Zion Lutheran Church in Anoka. 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Sounds simple enough, right? Well, here's the trick. The maze was a circle, and the only way out was to raise your hand and ask for help. The silly camp game was an important lesson. Sometimes we all need help. It can be hard to ask. I remember when we played this game during staff training, I was one of the last to give in and to admit that I could not do it on my own. 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For if they fall, one will lift up his fellow. 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

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Brandon was telling me about a psychic that he tried to check out once. I don't go to psychics at all. I just think they're creepy. God's word says they're evil, so I stay away. What do you call a overweight kind of pudgy psychic? Same thing as a fortune teller.

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0: 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Chance of showers tonight, clouds overall, low around 62. Chance of showers, maybe a storm tomorrow afternoon, partly sunny. Other than the storm, high near 79. Tomorrow night, low temp around 55, chance of showers again.
1: We're keeping our most prized songs from country's historic early years in the Bob Classic Vault. 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
2: Hi, I'm Pastor Mike Pankost from Zion Lutheran Church in Anoka, Minnesota. My wife and I have been undertaking a move. Not a far move, just from Becker to the cities, which puts both of us a lot closer to the church.

0: churches we serve. But the house we're leaving behind is the house we've lived in the longest of our married lives, 13 years, which means we've been dealing with 13 plus years of stuff. Really, we're dealing with whole lifetimes of stuff, if you count the childhood keepsakes we have, as well as those of our young adult children. Not to mention all our gear, our bicycles, our camping, canoeing gear, our hobbies, our tools, and it's a lot. Too much, really. The book of Ecclesiastes diagnoses our problem. Sweet is the sleep of laborers, it reads, whether they eat little or much, but the abundance of the rich will not let them sleep. Now, I wouldn't consider myself particularly rich compared to, say, Bill Gates, but I am mind-bogglingly wealthy compared to two-thirds of the world's population. And as we try to downsize from a nearly 2,000-square-foot house to a temporary apartment of half that, I really have come to dislike all my stuff. But what I have discovered, which isn't really much of a newsflash at all, is that there is a great joy in letting it go. To find someone else who enjoys what we've enjoyed, to give to others who need some of our stuff far more than we do, to give to organizations who take our stuff and transform it into the care for others. When you get home tonight, count your blessings. I'm betting you'll lose count somewhere along the way. And in what way can you bless others with all that stuff? Tune in to traditional worship from Zion Lutheran Church in Anoka every Sunday morning at 9 a.m. on Bob FM. Or find us at zionanoka.org.
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3: Hi, I'm Jeff Jones, and this is Today in Country Music History for Monday, August 17th, 2026. In 1985, Highwaymen, featuring Waylon Jennings, Willie Nelson, Johnny Cash, and Kris Kristofferson, was at number one on the Billboard Country Album Chart. In 2008, Linda Ronstadt received a tribute by various artists, including Wynonna Judd, when she was honored with the Trailblazer Award. And in 2014, Johnny Cash's childhood home was opened to the public as part of a drive to revitalize the Arkansas town where he grew up. The five-room wooden home had been refurbished and featured the family's piano as well as other period items. Songs that were spending their first day at number one on the country charts include Heaven Says Hello by Sonny James in 1968, As Soon As I Hang Up the Phone by Loretta Lynn and Conway Twitty in 1974, Highwaymen by The Highwaymen in 1985, and You Know Me Better Than That by George Strait began a three-week run at number one in 1991. And that's Today in Country Music History for Monday, August 17th, 2026.

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Sometimes I feel like an adult. A lot of times I feel like, why am I in my fort playing with my Hot Wheels? Thinking that's why my wife asked to. Lyle Lovett, Cowboy Man right now. Thanks for keeping your knob on Bob, little Josh Turner on deck with DK.

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Looking at our event calendar here, August 19th, Outlaw Music Festival, the Mystic Lake Amphitheater coming up featuring Willie Nelson. Hey, August 23rd, Tim McGraw Pawn Shop Guitar Tour with the Chicks, Lady A, 49 Winchester, Target Field. Lots of others going on as well. Why don't you check that out? All the info, the events calendar, mybobcountry.com. 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

Kenny Chesney on Total Country, Bob FM, Jim Erickson. Thanks to the Pomerleau team, bringing you the All Request Lunch Hour live. Bees on the River in Watertown, Wednesday. Yeah.

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0: 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Celebrate with a win, 50-50 shot of a storm tonight, or at least some rain, some clouds, low around 62. Chance of showers and a storm in the afternoon tomorrow. Partly sunny overall, high near 80. Tomorrow night, a chance of showers and a low of 55.
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2: When you hear those verses in the Bible that say God has plans for you, what do you think about? The new house that you're dreaming about? Or maybe that new job? Or that spouse that you are seeking? We need to remember that His ways are always higher than our ways. 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It can be confusing, though, when God doesn't follow the logical path that we think is best. Let's remember that when we let Him lead us in His plans and do as He says, then we will experience living in the fullness of God. 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

George Strait, Total Country, Bob FM, DK, with some words to live by. Wise people think all they say. Fools say all they think.

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My friend Brandon Backstrom is all set up for tomorrow, bringing you your drive home and making it smooth. Your throwdown artist at 3:30, Willie Nelson. You know the guy playing at Mrs. Blake Amphitheater on Wednesday? The throwdown artist, 3:30, tomorrow afternoon, but only if your knob's on.

John Williams with some true love on Total Country Bob FM. You know, speaking of dictionary earlier, I was looking up meanings of words. I disagree. The meaning of the word committee should be 12 men doing the work of one.

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Check out Mr. Jim Erickson in studio tomorrow. All request lunch hour. He'll be at Bees on the River in Watertown on Wednesday. Get your request into Jim. The all request lunch hour. 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I'm not telling you the number. But the all request lunch hour is brought to you by the Palmer Lotion.

0: That's Mel Tillis on Total Country, Bob FM. Before I head out tonight, I'm going to read from Psalm chapter 147, starting with verse 1. This is your inspiration out of God's Word. Remember, God's Word never returns void. His Word is alive and it has power every time it's spoken. Verse 1, praise the Lord. How good it is to sing praises to our God. How pleasant and fitting to praise Him. The Lord builds up Jerusalem. He gathers the exiles of Israel. He heals the brokenhearted and binds up their wounds. He determines the number of the stars and calls them each by name. Great is our Lord and mighty in power. His understanding has no limit. The Lord sustains the humble, but casts the wicked to the ground. Sing to the Lord with grateful praise. Make music to our God on the harp. He covers the sky with clouds. He supplies the earth with rain and makes your grass grow on the hills. He provides food for the cattle and for the young ravens when they call. His pleasure is not in the strength of the horse, nor is his delight in the legs of the warrior. The Lord delights in those who fear him and put their hope in his unfailing love. Verse 14 says, he strengthens the bars of your gates and blesses your people within you. Verse 14, he grants peace to your borders, satisfies you with the finest wheat. He sends his command to the earth, his word runs swiftly. Tonight, Lord, I thank you for your word and that you're worthy of our praise. Lord, tonight, not thinking about ourselves, not asking at this time for a miracle. Right now, Lord, we just want to give you thanks and you praise for how far you've brought us to this point. I want to thank you that you've bore the burden of our sins while hanging on a cross after a horrible death. But Lord, you did that because you love us, and a perfect sacrifice was needed. I ask tonight that you minister peace to your people as you accept our praises. In Jesus' name, amen.
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2: From Revelation 21, then I saw a new heaven and a new earth, for the first heaven and the first earth had passed away, and the sea was no more, and I saw the holy city. Revelation gives us a beautiful picture of the hope God promises God's people. John sees a new heaven and a new earth where God dwells fully with his people. In that place, there is no more death, mourning, crying, or pain. Every tear is wiped away by God himself. These verses remind us that our present struggles are not the end of the story. God is preparing something far greater than we can imagine, a future filled with his presence, peace, and restoration. No matter what burdens you carry today, hold on to this promise. God is making all things new, and one day sorrow will give way to eternal joy.
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4: 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Now, I was wondering how long you've been here in God's little slice of the Midwest. If there's one thing I know about Minnesotans, we don't always come out and say what we're thinking, so I'll take this time to get over my passive-aggressive nature, as my wife would like to say, and ask you to just turn on your headlights when it's raining, please. 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You know, that's really all the time I've got now. 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
1: Hi, I'm Pastor Mike Pankost from Zion Lutheran Church in Anoka, Minnesota. In Luke 15, there are three parables Jesus tells about things that are lost. A lost sheep whose shepherd leaves the other 99 safely behind until he finds that one. A widow with 10 coins who loses one and sweeps it and cleans her entire house high and low until she finds that coin. And a lost son who has run away from his family with half the inheritance, blows it all, but whose father still scans the horizon longing for the return of that wayward child. All three stories conclude with a celebration. But those celebrations are the punchlines to Jesus' story. In the same way, there is rejoicing in heaven, Jesus says, over one sinner who repents. There are so many ways for us to understand and to experience being lost and feeling what it means to be lost. 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
7: Hey there, it's Bob Olson here. Now, I know not everyone has lived in these neck of the woods for as long as my family has. So if you happen to notice that your neighbors are out on the front porch when the storms roll in, well, that's actually pretty normal. I mean, my wife Shar and I, we keep a couple of folding chairs by the edge of the garage, actually. You can still see the storms, they just don't get quite as wet once it really gets going. But you see, that's where you need to be smart about this stuff. If your weatherologist says that there's a severe weather watch, well, that means that the conditions are looking pretty favorable for a severe weather to form. But if they come out and they announce a severe weather warning, well, that means someone's seen this thing and it's time to get someplace safe until it's over with. I mean, I've actually been inside a grocery store when the tornado siren started blaring and the whole store just walked to the front doors to go look. Now, needless to say, that's not the safest idea. You know, just looking out for your well-being. Well, thanks again to Bob FM for letting me talk to my neighbors like this.
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1: She was storming through the house that day, and I could tell she was leaving. And I thought, oh, she'll be back, till she turned around and pointed.

0: 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But here's the short version. If you've won in the last 60 days, put it in neutral.
1: Hi, I'm Pastor Sue Wallager from Zion in Anoka. Colossians 3. Therefore, as God's chosen ones, holy and beloved, clothe yourselves with compassion, kindness, humility, meekness, and patience. So Colossians paints a picture of what life with Christ should look like. Paul says we are God's chosen, holy and beloved people, and because of that, we are to clothe ourselves with compassion, kindness, humility, meekness, and patience. These qualities are not just feelings. They are everyday choices. When conflict comes, we are called to forgive just as Christ forgives us. And above everything else, we are to put on love, because love holds everything together in harmony. When we let the peace of Christ rule our hearts and live with gratitude, our lives begin to reflect Jesus to everyone around us. Today, choose to wear love in every interaction. 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
5: 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I try to see God's hand at work in the situations around me, and it's incredibly rewarding. But then I run into people who say they just can't do it. They say that the world they see is immersed so much in negativity and hopelessness that trying to see God's world, but it grows dim because of the eternal radiant glory of God. 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

Good morning. That's how Judy Garland says it. Good morning. I don't remember Dorothy dropping her G's as much in Wizard of Oz, but certainly for the song, we'll accept it, certainly. It's a pretty 6 a.m. club. It's another new day. They just keep firing new ones at us each and every 24 hours rolls along. We get a new date at us, and we'll see how this one goes. Yesterday was nice. Weather was very pleasant yesterday. I was out, got out, played some golf, and enjoyed it. It was glorious. It really was. And we'll see if that's going to be the case today. We do have showers and thunderstorms a possibility, mainly after 4 today. Otherwise, partly sunny. Another day in the 70s, 78, 55 for tonight. Chance of a thunderstorm before 7, and then it'll be clearing out. 79 tomorrow and sunshine. You know, as I mentioned yesterday, the weather looks very nice after last year, 2025, having weather issues with our bees on the river outdoor, out on the patio, out on the practice green, all request lunch hour. This year, it appears, knock on wood. Now, I'm going to say something and jinx it, and then we'll get a typhoon come through tomorrow. But the weather looks good for tomorrow for the all-request lunch hour, 79. And even stretching it out to Thursday, a slight chance of an afternoon shower, thunderstorm, mostly sunny, and 83 for Thursday. Regionally here this morning, where are we at the Twin Cities Airport at 66 with partly cloudy skies. Bemidji is 55, 51 in Big Fort. There must be some 40s out there, right? 48 Roseau, War Road, Baudette up there, northwestern Minnesota, all coming in at 48. Duluth is 59. St. Cloud, you're 62. Albany, we'll go mostly cloudy and 61 for you today. Mora, mostly cloudy and 59. Faribault and Owatonna, 66 and 65 respectively. And our Bob Country temperature, partly to mostly cloudy skies, 63 degrees. 63 degrees, 533, Tuesday morning. That's all I got for right now. I will find something else in about three songs to throw your way. In the meantime, here's Jody Messina and Bye Bye, Bob L.

0: Faith Hill, Wild One, Bob FM. Got a story from the Bob Newsroom here at 5:45. Jim Erickson reporting. Not from the newsroom. I don't know the last time I've stepped in there. I'm afraid of what I might see or smell or hear. But from the newsroom, Mark Mayfield, speaking of a wild one, Faith Hill song, we got a wild one here for you. A wild stray cat went on a wild ride. This cat is safe, surviving an incredible 800-mile trip from New Jersey to Athens, Georgia, underneath the car of a student from the University of Georgia. Mark Mayfield.
1: UGA junior Jaden Sawyer discovered the cat after noticing a paw reaching out from beneath her parked vehicle nearly 11 hours after she left New Jersey. Campus police and animal rescuers struggled to free the cat, eventually getting help from a local Tires Plus crew that carefully dismantled parts of the car. The cat, now named Jersey, is doing well and will soon be available for adoption. I'm Mark Mayfield.
0: Had to have been riding somewhere up in the wheel well, up in that area. I mean, there are bad stories. Growing up on the farm, the cat's getting up into the engine, and then let's just say it's not a good finish. Or just sitting on top of I got a bad story personally of backing out, and one of them was on the top of the tire, probably the front tire. No idea. Pulled out. So that happens. I like to be where it's warm, and I like to cuddle up. And you know, if you just got home, and cuddle up next to a nice warm manifold. And this one here, though, has a good ending to it. The cat survived the 800-mile ride. They have 9 lives after all. The ones in our engines on the farm, I think they cashed in all 9. I don't know. Maybe they had fallen from the top of the silo a few times. Maybe they were on their last one. I don't know. But Mark Mayfield, thank you for that report. 5:47 here this morning. We'll dig up another fun report in about an hour, only right here on the Bob Morning Show. Of course, the most fun reports come in during the pre-6 a.m. club, as always. Temperature, 63 degrees.
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0: Tracy Bird, Bob FM, just seconds ahead of six. Went to bed last night. Twins are up 4-0. After what happened on Sunday, I totally expected to wake up this morning and find out that they blew that early 4-0 lead. They scored 4 runs in the first inning. Josh Bell with the bloops of bloops. He blooped a bloop is what he did. Barely inside the right field line, knocked in a couple, and they actually held on. They did not blow the lead, so there is hope after all. The Twins beat the Atlanta Braves 4-2, so they allowed and made that 4-0 lead hold up the rest of the way. Bailey Ober went a few innings, got the job done. Bell ended up with going 2-for-3, pair of runs batted in. 4-2 Twins over the Braves. So that was a good bounce back because our Dobbers were down pretty much, Twins fans. We were thinking, okay, this, especially that loss on Sunday, this kind of smells like the end of a run, the season is over kind of weekend and kind of loss on Sunday. But they did bounce back against a good Braves team, one of the best of the National League, best the National League has to offer at this point, other than the Dodgers probably. Although they slipped a little bit. So a 4-2, they'll do it again tonight. The Lynx on the road at the Golden State Valkyries. They're a pretty good club, from what I remember. The Lynx, an even better club, having won 4 of their last 15. And then the Vikings did make it official yesterday. The free agent they signed from the Raiders, linebacker slash defensive back Jamal Adams. He is out for the season. He torn his quad, which is a rare injury in football. The quad tendon doesn't normally get torn, much less common than some of the other injuries you see in the NFL. And the other thing that makes this very, very peculiar is that he had pulled and torn his other quad in his other leg. So this is the opposite leg where he had had a long-term injury and surgery and everything else on the other leg on a torn quad. You think about knee ligaments and Achilles and other things, but the quad, from people that I've heard talk, they say that's a rare injury. And to have it happen to both legs, even rarer. 602 Bob FM as we move along here this morning, Tuesday for you on August 18th.
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0: Terry Clark, damn right. That's the name of the song, Bob FM. Hey, here's Kara Foster with us now on the Bob Morning Show. First of her three reports, she's our chief meteorologist. She's a meteorologist. She's a weatherologist. Any other ologists? Are you any other kind of ologist? You're a Marvel Cinematic Universe-ologist. Yeah, Marvel-ologist.
1: I'm a Snoopy-ologist. I love Snoopy. Big Snoopy gal.
0: Felinologist. Bun-Bob. You like felines. Yes. Big into felines. Felinologist.
1: Bun-Bob-ologist.
0: We just had a story from our Bob newsroom about a cat that rode like 800 miles underneath the vehicle, like in the undercarriage of a vehicle.
1: Yeah.
0: Out east. From Georgia to somewhere.
1: Yeah, they do that.
0: Yeah, they like to hang on. Must have been a fun ride for that cat.
1: Oh.
0: I know there's some cats that are scared when you just look at them. And they go, ah.
1: I know.
0: I'll just imagine how scared this one was in the undercarriage of whatever that kid was driving, that Toyota Corolla. Where's our forecast? Where's our weather headed today?
1: Well, we're still looking at a little bit of rain. Thankfully, nothing severe for our area yesterday. There was a little bit up north. It looks like there was a little bit of hail, a little bit of wind, but nothing too crazy. But we do have some rain this morning. Still a pretty nice forecast on deck for us. 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So we have some scattered showers and thunderstorms possible today still. Some sunshine as well, high of 78. A little bit of rain early tonight and then staying clear. We'll dip down to 56. Sunny 79 Wednesday, partly cloudy 60 Wednesday night. A little bit of rain early Thursday, sunny and 84. Spotty showers into Thursday night leading into Friday morning, then sunny and 84. Sunny and 80 on Saturday, and sunny and 79 on Sunday. So, pretty laid-back week, upper 70s, low 80s for temps, and a little bit of rain here and there. From the MyBobCountry.com Weather Center, I'm meteorologist Kara Foster.
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0: this week. So Kenny Rogers, Fave 5, moving along. And again, if you'd like to submit Kenny Rogers and get a song in, no tickets or anything accommodating this this week. But if you just like to get a little name mention, if you'd like to influence Fave 5 this week, go to mybobcountry.com and submit your Kenny Rogers Fave 5. What else do we have today? It's a Text to Win Tuesday again. And the Outlaw Music Festival, Willie Nelson's Outlaw Music Festival, in order to be eligible to play as an artist during the Outlaw Music Festival, you either have to have served time, been arrested, had a mugshot taken, which I think you need to be arrested to do that, so that might be a moot point, or watch The Shawshank Redemption. Those are the only, those are the prerequisites. If you've done any of those things, you can perform in the Outlaw Music Festival. There are people out there that say, I'm an outlaw. I'm an outlaw. And the worst thing they ever did was tear a tag off of a mattress. I want my outlaws to be real outlaws. You're David Allan Coe's, you're Johnny Cash, you're Waylon. These guys, Merle Haggard, guys that have actually been in trouble with the law. That's the definition of outlaw. So the Outlaw Music Festival, it's at the amphitheater, Mystic Lake. Rave reviews at the Mystic Lake Amphitheater. I understand they had some issues with some flooding, with some torrential downpours earlier. That's easily fixed. You punch out some concrete, throw a couple of drains in there, throw down some sawdust. But all in all, the first year, the Mystic Lake Amphitheater has been just fantastic. Rave reviews. And the Outlaw Music Festival, gosh, I want to say that's tomorrow night. I think the date is 8/19. That's tomorrow. These are last chance tickets, last second tickets, your last second plans for tomorrow. And listen for the first keyword a little after 8 o'clock right here on Bob FM. Do we have a What's the Deal, Neil? I do not see one. Almanac 845, and that's it.
1: 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But here's the short version. If you've won in the last 60 days, put it in neutral.
0: When I had storm damage at my house, we had a couple of hail strikes and hailstorms moved through a few years ago. 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And I've been taught to see things. And I didn't like this. It was just one brick, but it was a black brick on the bottom of stone. The cultured type stone and brick. 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
8: 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What's going on around the Twin Cities system? We have a 2-minute delay. It's 101 southbound coming down from Elk River and Otsego to Rogers, the 101-94 intersection and interchange there, Diamond Lake Road, 2-minute delay. Also the Lafayette Freeway, 1-minute delay. That's coming in from the south side there along the Highway 52 corridor up to 94. Look out, 1-minute delay there. Also things slowing down 94 eastbound. Maple Grove between 610 and Weaver Lake Road. And just in, stop-and-go traffic 169 northbound between Old Shakopee Road and Pioneer Trail down in the Bloomington area, down towards Shakopee. Look out. 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
1: 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Have you been experiencing more of those robocalls? The scam or spam likely notification coming up on your phone? Well, you're not imagining it. Apparently, robocallers have been very busy as of late. Daria Albinger from the newsroom.
2: You've probably received one of these lately.
3: Hello, this is Linda. This is the final.
2: Americans received more than 4.3 billion robocalls in July. That breaks down to about 140 million a day. They're driven mainly by automated pre-approved loan scams and aggressive telemarketers. Experts say the best way to avoid robocalls is not to answer calls from numbers you don't recognize. Also, enable spam blocking features or download reputable protection apps. If you do answer, don't share personal details and report persistent spam numbers to the FTC. I'm Daria Albinger.
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5: Yeah.
4: Neil Freeman.
5: It's been a while. Probably not that long ago, but maybe this weekend.
4: So Ray Romano's a better golfer than you right now. But all
5: right
4: of that
5: now.
4: Episode is from like from the late 90s or somewhere.
5: Yeah, right. His game is probably not the same.
4: I bet you could out-golf Doris Roberts, though.
5: I like my chances.
4: Yeah.
5: Let's talk about traffic, shall we, this morning. We have a disabled vehicle right now on the exit ramp, right lane block 94 eastbound. It's the off-ramp to 7th Street East. And some slowdowns this morning, usual suspects. Rogers now is amongst the usual suspects, getting southbound from Otsego and Elk River up to down to Rogers. When you get up there, you know, close to the 94 corridor there, the 94 overpass, it takes extra time. It log jams in there at the stoplights, and that is the case this morning. Give yourself an extra couple of minutes. Same in the Maple Grove, 94 eastbound between Brockton Lane to Weaver Lake Road. Going to need a couple of minutes there as well. That's traffic from the DealsOnRadio.com Traffic Center.
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1: 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Take it away, Kara. Any rain in the forecast?
2: A little bit left over throughout the day today, but then we'll get pretty nice day Wednesday, maybe a little rain Thursday, and a pretty nice weekend for Friday, Saturday, and Sunday. Overall temperatures are looking the best they have in a while. It is still going to be pretty humid just with that precip kind of moving in and out of the area, but hey, I mean, it's not 95 and crazy anymore, at least for now, which is always a plus. And we could see, you know, some nice showers still throughout certain portions of the state, which is always good. 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Whether you're a ketchup fan or all about the mustard, an unsliced Village Hearth old-fashioned hot dog bun gives you plenty of room to pile on every favorite topping. So we're looking at some showers and thunderstorms possible today. Otherwise, sunny, high 78. A little bit of rain early tonight. We'll stay clear. Otherwise, dip down to 56. Sunny 79 Wednesday. Partly cloudy 60 Wednesday night. Little bit of rain on Thursday. Sunny in 84. And then spotty showers early Friday morning. And then sunny 84 again. Sunny in 80 for Saturday. And sunny 79 for Sunday. Overall, really, really looking good. And fingers crossed we can see a little bit more rain showers in our future. From the MyBobCountry.com Weather Center, I'm meteorologist Kara Foster.
1: 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Yeah, and it's convenient. It's right off of Highway 10 in Big Lake, Ralphie's Marathon, a place you can fuel good about. Here's Neil, and he's from his house today.
3: I am. Skies are cloudy, sprinkler system on, and 63 degrees.
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0: Eddie Rabbit, Gone Too Far, Bob FM. We haven't gone far enough, to be honest. We really need to push the envelope today on the Bob Morning Show.
1: Sure.
0: So at 7:24, it's our one of our favorite times of the day of the morning. It's Fave Five time. Kenny Rogers this week. Kenny has it's a birthday for Kenny Rogers. His birthday was the 21st, which is Friday of this week.
1: There we go.
0: So, Kenny, you know, he started out early on. He was a member of the New Christy Minstrels.

0: a George Beverly Shea would sing the heck out of this song. Love Lifted Me.
1: Oh,
0: yeah. That was his first album, was Love Lifted Me, and that was his first charted hit, top 20. And then he made a nice little transition into true country music, and then started to make another transition in the early 1980s, and that's where we find ourselves on today's Fave 5, as he had released a couple of, he had already released a greatest hits compilation for the 70s. It was called 10 Years of Gold.
1: Oh, okay.
0: And I think I forgot to mention the first edition. New Christy Minstrels, then Kenny Rogers in the first edition. You're looking, you know, you're going to drop in to see what condition my condition is in. And then after that, he went country then after the first edition. I would have loved to see him. I don't know why. Why didn't Bobby Brown come up with this idea? Bobby Brown, Richie and Mike and those guys. Why did they not bring Kenny Rogers in for at least one album, the new edition?
1: They probably should have.
0: You know, Bobby Brown was a new edition.
1: Yes.
0: Why? That would have been a great idea. Kenny Rogers in the new edition.
1: New edition.
0: He was in the first edition. First. Why not the new edition? He would have fit right in there.
1: Yep.
0: I really do think so. It would have been great to see him in some of those videos. But by 1980, he was transitioning yet again. And he released a second greatest hits package. And as was the case back in the day, you would sometimes throw a new song on a greatest hits package. You'd have 10 greatest hits and then a bonus 11 that would be released as a new single. Seldom did those singles do great.
1: Yeah, it didn't happen that often.
0: I bet you more often than not, those singles were not big hits. They released them. I'm sure they charted. Lady Tara Hansen of Princeton, you get song number 4, Fave 5, Kenny Rogers this week, Bob Evans. Lady.

0: Kenny Rogers, Lady, and that song, boy, it ran the table, basically, because it was number one Hot 100, number one on the pop charts, number one adult contemporary, number one country. I'm sure it was probably even number one on the reggae charts.
1: I would imagine, yeah.
0: So Lady.
1: That's impressive. Yeah, Lady. I tell you what, not a lot of songs do that.
0: No. Tara Hansen of Princeton suggesting that song, and we went with their suggestions. So nice work there. Christine McNeil of Coon Rapids was the number five song yesterday, and that was Buried Treasure. The only place you're going to find out where the Fave Five song number three is will be tomorrow morning at this very time here on Bob FM. Today it's brought to us by...
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2: 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Now add 5 minutes as it is starting to get quite heavy there. 94 eastbound, we're talking between Brockton Lane to Weaver Lake Road. Also heavy, 94 eastbound between Highway 55 and 394. Longest delay is 35 northbound between Carmichael Road and Cooley Road. That's due to road work there on the east side. Add 6-7 minutes to your commute time there. The good news is no accidents on the system right now and no disabled vehicles. Everybody is gassed up and moving along. Not too bad so far here at 738. That's traffic from the DealsOnRadio.com Traffic Center.
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1: Henson, Cargill, Bob FM, Dave from Manorville is not branding that one as a classic. For him, it is just old.
2: Wow, we haven't had that for a while, Jim.
1: No, it's a classic tale.
2: It's about to happen.
1: It's a classic tale. And,
2: it's kind of dark.
1: It is kind of dark. Yes, it is. That was 68. That was a dark year. I don't know if you knew that.
2: Yes, it was.
1: But Total Country, Bob FM, Sports Time. I totally expected to wake up this morning and read and find out that the Twins blew a 4-0 first inning lead. I went to bed and they were up 4-0, but they actually made it hold 4-2 over the very tough and first place Atlanta Braves from the NL East.
2: Right. I was with you. I got into the ninth inning, and I hung in there. And, of course, we bring our closer in, and the guy goes, well, he's 17 for 17 in save situations. I go, well, that bodes well. Walk the first guy. Always nice to start the ninth with a walk in a two-run lead. But the guy got to third, but no further. And the Twins were able to come away with a solid 4-2 win.
1: That gets them back to a half game out of that last wild card spot. And again, there are about five teams vying for that last wild card spot. Might even be six, because you count the team that's actually in the wild card spot, and then there are five teams within a couple of games for that last wild card spot. So it's going to be interesting.
2: And we're still, what, 3-4 under 500, though?
1: Yeah. And I was just thinking today, I'm going, even if they, it's obvious they're probably going to find a way to stay in the race, just the way this has been playing out. None of these teams vying for that last wild card spot willing to take charge. So they're probably going to be well into September, maybe, that they are still in, and maybe they're the team that does go on a nice run and takes charge there. But even if into September, if they're still in the race, even though it's an expanded and watered down playoff format in a bad American League, I didn't expect them to really be in the hunt this year. Not many people did. So I guess you could call it a successful season, but a bit of a surprise. And hey,
2: exceeding expectations.
1: Pretty much. So the Twins and Braves will play again tonight. The Vikings did make it official yesterday that Jamal Adams, linebacker/defensive back/safety, Jamal Adams is out for the season. They did reveal what the injury was, and many people were surprised to hear this because it is not a common injury, especially a non-contact injury from what I'm hearing from people that actually know, a torn quad. Oh. And what is really freaky about this is that that's the exact injury that forced him to miss a season or a season and a half or whatever it was earlier in his career. But on the other, especially a non-contact injury from what I'm hearing from people that actually know, a torn quad. Oh. And what is really freaky about this is that that's the exact injury that forced him to miss a season or a season and a half or whatever it was earlier in his career, but on the other leg.
2: Oh, geez.
1: So he has torn both quads.
2: Oh, wow.
1: Left and right. And that was just very...

0: odd, according to people that are around the NFL and have been injured. And I've heard a few of them talking about that. So he's been on the injured reserve list. They did bring in cornerback Bryce Phillips to fill his spot on the roster. So that is unfortunate. Again, we signed him, I believe, from the Raiders as a free agent during the offseason as a guy who's going to really help us out on the defensive side. But
1: and that's where the strength of this team is supposed to be, is defensively. So losing a key guy, not a great way to get it going.
0: And then the other thing that I'm sure you did the same thing for the first preseason game is to record it and watch it. And I watched some of the first half the other day, and then I caught some of the second half, and I watched a little Carson Wentz. I'm going to say now, I think Carson Wentz should be, and there's probably other people with this take, he should be our backup quarterback.
1: Yeah.
0: He should be number two behind Kyler Murray.
1: Yep. I would agree.
0: That's just based what I saw, but past experience too, but based on what he saw in exhibition game number one. And, you know, give the clipboard to JJ.
1: Yeah. And then I agree. With his experience and his what he can do, he would be the best number two guy, you would think.
0: Lynx are at Golden State. Are they still 1-2 at least in the Western Conference?
1: I think so. And the Lynx have won 14 of 15, so this should be a good matchup, and that's tomorrow night, right?
0: Yes, in San Francisco, Bob FM.
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0: So when you are exploring and looking for somebody to sell your home, don't go with the one that has all the billboards. 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
6: Here it is. It's a Text to Win Tuesday. Is Text to Win Tuesday taking you by surprise, Neil? I guess I'm taking him by surprise. Caught him in the bathroom. Please wash your hands. So the keyword, first of four here, and the tickets are to the Outlaw Music Festival. That's the Willie Nelson thing going on tomorrow night at the Mystic Lake Amphitheater. Here's your chance. You got four chances here, starting with this keyword, and another one in 2 hours, and another one at 3:06, and then 6:06. Orange. Orange. The color orange. Orange. That's the keyword. Please text it to 763-450-0100. 763-450-0100. And good luck.

0: Tracy Byrd did a nice job on that song at Bees on the River Rib Fest a few weeks ago. Bob FM. It's Tuesday, so that means this is the time that Neil uses Kara Foster as his own personal meteorologist,
1: right.
0: And asks about the weather for his golf league. I hope you're charging him for
2: yeah,
0: forecast.
2: We're building up a tab so that when I do finally see you guys, maybe at the fair, for example, or something like that, I get all the food I want.
0: Maybe a corn dog, or which do you prefer, the corn dog or the pronto pup?
2: I don't know. Some days I'm feeling the pronto, some days I'm not.
1: There is a difference.
0: So you kind of bounce back. So you are also, as far as Almond Joy and Mounds, you can go either way on that one, too.
2: Yes, I do love Almond Joys.
0: Neil can't stand coconut, as I
1: recall.
0: Not a coconut guy.
2: That's the fun part, being the non-picky person in Halloween, because I would just get all the Almond Joys and all of the banana Laffy Taffys I want, which are my two favorites.
0: Neil, you never would have survived on Gilligan's Island. That's what they lived on. They survived on the coconut.
1: I guess I probably would have had to acquire a taste for it at that point.
0: It would have been survival.
1: I choose other options when I have them.
0: If Lovey Howell can like coconut, you can too. what do you have today for us, forecast-wise?
2: Well, we're looking pretty nice, honestly. We are looking at some showers still kind of hanging out throughout the day here, but it is going to be also pretty nice and sunny. And the rest of the week, still looking pretty good temperature-wise. Definitely are in our favor this week, but obviously it's still going to be humid. 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So we'll see some scattered showers and thunderstorms today. High 78, a little rain early tonight, and then clear, dip down to 56. Sunny 79 Wednesday, partly cloudy 60 Wednesday night. Spotty showers into Thursday as well, with a high of 84, and that continues into Thursday night, Friday morning. Then sunny and 84 again. Sunny and 80 Saturday, and sunny 79 on Sunday. So if you are going to be heading out today, Neil, you might run into some rain, but nothing should be severe, so that should be okay. From the MyBobCountry.com Weather Center, I'm meteorologist Kara Foster.
0: Take care now. Thank you. 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Boy, they've got work trucks, work vehicles. They're all right there. Stop on in the great town on Highway 65, close to the Snake and Groundhouse River. We're talking about, and that's two rivers, so it's rivers. That's home of the Dalla Horse, Mora. Home of the Mustangs, too. That's where Route 65 Sales is. 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Temperature right now, 64 degrees. Is there a What's the Deal, Neil?
1: You know, I don't have one today, but the rest of the week is full, Jim.
0: How exciting. Bob FM.

0: Tippin', Bob FM. That's as close as I'll get to loving you. On the Bob Morning Show, my wife and I later this afternoon, Neil, we're going to brave the new Costco. If I'm not here to kick off the show tomorrow with Johnny Cash, Good Morning Friend, somebody please monitor, and then put in motion DEFCON 4. Put in motion the plan that we have in that, if that ever was to happen. If we don't survive, we don't come out of there unscathed. I'm planning to survive and still be alive.
1: I hope
0: but,
1: you are.
0: But might be severe bodily harm that might
1: by there.
0: End up putting me. I might get laid up. So that's the problem with that. So, you know, might end up breaking some bones.
1: I drove by there yesterday, and do people not work? I don't understand.
0: How busy was it?
1: Oh my God. It was an overflowed parking lot.
0: That was Monday. What about what time?
1: Let's see. What was that? It was early afternoon.

0: I mean, like when most people should be working.
1: Right.
0: Well, just okay. Chaos.
1: Well, I'll report on it later.
0: Yeah.
1: Certainly. It's like a new Krispy Kreme has come. Every now and then there's something.
0: Well, never had a glazed donut before, so. But, yeah, good luck with that. I hope you both you and your wife come out safe.
1: What would be, why not just go to Maple Grove? Because we just signed up for a membership.
0: Right.
1: You need to get your cards and everything. We could do that in Maple Grove.
0: Be easier, I promise you that.
1: It'd be less busy, I'm assuming.
0: I'll bet.
1: But it would be, we'd miss out on the carnival-like atmosphere.
0: Well, and I know how you treasure the carnival-like atmosphere.
1: And I want to keep my tax dollars in the town that is on my address.
0: Yeah, that's true,
1: rather than taking it to another town, I guess, when you think about, you know, making smart choices with your money.
0: Mm-hmm.
1: Something that our, well, something our state government does so well. I just want to kind of follow along with how they do it.
0: they set the standard.
1: All right, so no What's the Deal, Neil. Can you preview who we might be having the next few days? Do you have that off the top of your head?
0: It's action-packed. Tomorrow, there's a big, we have a big Tesla event coming up this weekend at the Tesla dealership. We've done some stuff with in the past, so we're going to have somebody in here from the Tesla dealership to lay out that particular deal. Nurse Kelly and our monthly autism update, and this one is all about how to safely navigate the state fair with somebody on the spectrum. You know, those big crowds sometimes can cause some problems, and just some things to think about and some resources that are available at the fair itself. And we'll talk with Nurse Kelly on Thursday. And then Friday, we get all the details on the outlaw grass drags that are coming up this weekend. So big doings here Wednesday, Thursday, Friday.
1: Back after this.
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0: You know, we missed in that song, One More Payment by Clint Black, Neil. We missed the part about where you have to call the bank to find out what your final payment is.
1: Very important to do that.
0: It's not always what is the last card in that payment book. Remember those days you get the payment book from the bank? I don't know if they even still do that anymore.
1: But it always said,
0: call for final payment. Because it could be different based on interest rate changes, you know, maybe on late fees that were charged during your, you know, 7-year loan.
1: Right.
0: It's easy to forget things over a 7-year loan.
1: Yeah. And, but the payment was always different. And I remember those days vividly. I don't know the last time I had a payment book.
0: No, forever.
1: Quite a few years.
0: Yeah. It's been forever. 845. Speaking of forever. It only feels like forever. It's the Bob Almanac.
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0: This is what we call the Bob Almanac today. Thank you for joining us. Bob Almanac will be live at the fair again this year, always drawing a crowd of ones and twos, and every now and then a full family will actually come and listen. Family of five.
1: Wow. It's a big day when that happens.
0: Always very proud of that.
1: Right.
0: This date in history today, Tuesday, August 18th, 230th day of the year. This is the date, 1587, that Virginia Dare became the first child of English parents born on American soil, 1587, this date. Now, it's interesting that this happened on this date because exactly 3 years later, Virginia Dare's grandfather, John White, who founded, and she was born in the Roanoke Island Colony. And you know what happened to the Roanoke Colony, right, Neil?
1: Remind me, Jim.
0: It just disappeared.
1: Oh.
0: John White had left and went back to England for supplies. He was delayed by the Spanish-English War, which involved the Spanish Armada of 1588. Remember the Spanish Armada, right?
1: Oh, that I do.
0: They were supposedly, undefeatable. They were impenetrable, and the English ended up beating the Spanish Armada. But he was delayed by the Spanish Armada a few months, the whole war going on there. And then when he got back to Roanoke Island Colony on the East Coast, it was gone. Houses gone.
1: Everything
0: people
1: gone.
0: Were gone. It's still kind of a mystery. Were they massacred by the natives? What happened? Did they go somewhere else? Did aliens show up and take them away?
1: Mm-hmm. No cell phones to talk to anybody.
0: So, Virginia Dare, Roanoke Colony, all in the history books. That's 16th century history here.
1: Sure.
0: On the Bob Almanac. Let's move on to funeral services today. They didn't waste any time back then because he died on Sunday, or as our calendar is, Sunday. I think it was actually a Tuesday that he passed away. Then it was a Thursday then for the funeral.
2: They knew they wouldn't get inside the mansion for the funeral, but Elvis's fans came anyway and waited for hours. They came from all over the United States. Most of them were young women. In the heat and excitement, a number fainted. The funeral, preached by television minister Rex Humbert, lasted more than an hour. Finally, the hearse bearing Presley's coffin wound down the driveway of Graceland onto Elvis Presley Boulevard. It was a white cortege, a white hearse, and 10 white...
0: For Elvis Presley, the funeral was at Graceland, and then they went to the cemetery, and then... After there were some people that tried to exhume and try to do some grave robbing, right? So they actually moved and they exhumed Elvis and then reinterred him on the site, on the grounds of Graceland Mansion, an estate in Memphis, Tennessee, a few years later.
1: Crazy, crazy time. Elvis was popular. They just didn't like him. They loved
0: Elvis. He was influential.
1: He sure was.
0: Certainly. And that was his date, 1977. 1997.
3: Behind the music, the real stories told by the stars who lived them.
4: They made Tony Orlando seem interesting.
3: Every single night at 9, 8 Central, only on VH1.
0: That's what people loved about VH1's Behind the Music. They made Tony Orlando seem interesting.
1: Right.
0: Which, for me, I'm a Tony Orlando fan,
1: I've
0: always found him interesting, but some people didn't. But VH1 Behind the Music premiered this date, 1997.
1: Those were good.
0: They were good. I mean, you got to learn a lot about, and this is pre-internet. Internet was just still in its infancy, so you couldn't just look up the history of Rat or England Dan and John Ford Coley. You had to... rely on VH1's Behind the Music, and the first episode was Milli Vanilli, which was perfect because everybody wanted to know more and get the inside scoop on what happened with Milli Vanilli.
1: Mm-hmm.
0: So that's
1: where you found it out.
0: Yeah, 1997. 97. 2009.
5: As a lot of friends and family have told me, you won't know unless you take the chance. It's everyone who I've talked to, former players, coaches, just people in general, said if you were to go back, this is a perfect fit.
0: Yeah, as he said, the pieces were in place. That's Brett Favre. He became Minnesota Viking. He arrived on this date, 2009, little practice down there in Mankato. And that was a pretty magical season then, 2009. Just could not get over the hump against the Saints. Lost that one game in the regular season. Otherwise, we would have been hosting that NFC Championship game. Could have been a whole different story, Neil.
1: Could have been.

0: Favre had a great year.
1: Yeah. The Silver Fox. They called him the Silver Fox, not Charlie Rich.
0: Not a different one.
1: Although, although since Favre was the quarterback, since that year, we've had a few quarterbacks where I think I would have rather had Charlie Rich as our quarterback. Throwing balls downfield, running the offense, right? Don't you think? Think back.
0: Done much worse.
1: Yeah, think back.
0: We've had a few dandies.
1: Brett Favre this day, 2009. I still don't think he has gotten that Tiger Woods golf hat washed.
0: Yeah.
1: Remember that? Remember that news conference? He'd wear that thing. It's pretty well worn.
0: Right.
1: And then this date in 2017.
2: Civilian research crews say they found the wreckage of the USS Indianapolis. That cruiser was torpedoed and went down more than 70 years ago on July 30th, 1945. Of the 1,200 men on board, only 317 survived. And only 19 of those heroes are still alive today.
1: Yes, the USS Indianapolis, she didn't mention, kind of buried the lead. Of course, what was important about the USS Indianapolis, it was carrying Little Boy.
0: Right.
1: The
0: top secret
1: mission. The atomic bomb, the first one that was dropped on Hiroshima. It was Paul Allen, co-founder of Microsoft, who used his money to help lead the expedition, finding the USS Indianapolis 72 years after it was sunk by that Japanese.
0: Quint survived.
1: He did, and he told us the story because it was carrying the boom.
0: The boom.
1: From Jaws. And it was a bit of a fictionalized story. He fictionalized the story a little bit, but it was based on truth. They did have to spend time in the water, and they had to deal with sharks.
0: Sharks, yes.
1: And but they delivered the boom. And that was all that really they succeeded in their mission.
0: Yeah. Quite a story, as he told it. That was one of the best parts of the movie.
1: It really was. It really was. Good. And that was a bigger boat.
0: Yeah, that
1: USS
0: was.
1: Indianapolis.
0: Yes. Jaws would have had a tougher time with that one.
1: Birthdays now, and that was, by the way, 2017. That was 9 years ago they found the Indianapolis. This date, let's move on to birthdays now.
3: Dunkin' Donuts! It's all they had, donuts and coffee, nothing else. They had no ice, no napkins, no soda, no salt, no pepper, no pate, no croissant, nothing! Walk in there now, there's soup flying around. People are eating finger sandwiches. They got the donuts on display in a case, like relics from a former era, you know? Here's what we used to serve. We used to fry them up and sell them by the dozen back in the 70s.
1: Dennis Leary, the actor and comedian, he's from Boston, so he knows Dunkin' Donuts. He's proud of that. And he's had a nice career.
0: Yes.
1: Was he the Green Goblin sandwiches in the more recent... Because Willem Dafoe was the first one,
0: right.
1: And wasn't
0: Dennis
1: he?
0: Dennis Leary kind of looks like him a little bit.
1: Willem Dafoe and Dennis Leary do, at certain times, you go, I can't tell the two apart.
0: Right.
1: Dennis Leary, 69 here today. We've got our rapper of the day. This is one of the oldest living rappers. Few of them live to be 60. Masta Killa is 57. He's getting close to 60. You know, he was a member. Your favorite rap group, Wu-Tang Clan.
0: The Wu-Tang Clan.
1: You got
0: they
1: two.
0: Always my guys.
1: Two are my favorites.
0: Boys.
1: You know, two are my favorites. You got your Insane Clown Posse.
0: Yeah.
1: And Wu-Tang Clan.
0: And
1: Insane Clown Posse might have been more rap metal, but Wu-Tang Clan, Masta Killa, is 57 today. The actor Christian Slater.
3: Dunkin'.
1: Whoa, wait a minute. It's Dennis Leary again. Christian Slater.
4: Este amigo, amigos.
3: Woohoo! I made it.
4: Well, you do know who I am, don't you? Arkansas Dave Rudabaugh. You know the name?
1: Yeah, and because they know his name, I believe he is not long for this world, Neil. You know that from Young Guns 2.
0: Yes, I do. I've seen that movie. He was good in that, though.
1: And Arkansas Dave, that was an actual character in real history.
0: Yes, it was. Yes, there was an Arkansas Dave.
1: Arkansas Dave Rudabaugh.
0: Yep.
1: Not Rutabaga, but Rudabaugh.
0: Rudabaugh.
1: Christian Slater, the actor, 57.
5: They can just sign there. So if I was to ask you out to dinner,

0: Might be the first one of your customers to ever do that.
1: What, you asked your last cable repair guy out for a date?
0: No, but the last one was like 300 pounds, had a handlebar mustache, you know. Not really my type.
1: I don't think it's a good idea.
2: Charlize Theron, more of Edward right. Norton's type.
3: It didn't end well, as I remember.
2: No, it didn't. Norton. No, he stole the gold.
3: In that movie.
2: The Italian Job. They used Mini Coopers to get it back, if you remember correctly. Eddie Norton is 57. I don't know if he made a good decision or not to leave the Marvel Cinematic Universe, because he was, when they kind of rebooted Hulk, he was Bruce Banner and Hulk.
3: Yeah.
2: And then he didn't want to do it. I don't know, there was some kind of a conflict, or it was money or whatever, and then they brought in Ruffalo.
3: Mm-hmm.
2: But Edward Norton could have been there, but he isn't, 57. I was thumbing through the birthdays, and I had forgotten that there was a kicker in the NFL in the 90s, most notably with the Dallas Cowboys, named Richie Cunningham.
3: Oh, that's right.
2: There was a Richie Cunningham.
3: That's right. Right out of Happy Days.
2: Any chances that he had a sister, Joni, and an older brother, Chuck, that just disappeared one day? What were the chances of that for Richie Cunningham, the kicker? He was a first-team All-Pro with the Cowboys, in fact.
3: Wow.
2: Believe it or not.
3: Richie Cunningham.
2: So, not anything that I just, that name just kind of hit me, and I go, I had forgotten that there was a Richie Cunningham.
3: Yep.
2: You got to know that Chris Berman had fun with that.
3: I would think so.
2: Exactly. So he was born this day in 1970. That'd make him 57? No, 56. Caitlin Olson from that show, It's Always Sunny in Philadelphia. That's a good show.
4: Well, if it's a matter of price, I'm willing to cut you a deal on the second one. And we don't have to stop it, too. I've typed up a price sheet I would like the two of you to peruse. If you'll look down around number 4 or 5, that's when you really start to see some savings. You guys want to go for an Octomom thing? Huh? I'm game. You want to have 10? You want to outdo that? I'll have that conversation. I'm kidding. I don't want 10 people inside of me.
2: She was negotiating being a surrogate mom. It's Always Sunny in Philadelphia. Funny cast. They brought in Danny DeVito, and that just took it to a new level. Caitlin Olson, who was a D on Always Sunny in Philadelphia, 51. And speaking of funny shows,
5: I've been chasing this guy for 3 months. I've got him dead to rights. Fingerprints, witnesses, it's in the bag. So I'm just going to grab a healthy breakfast.
6: Are those gummy bears wrapped in a fruit roll-up?
5: Breakfast burrito, but yeah.
6: I pity your dentist.
5: Joke's on you. I don't have a dentist.
2: Andy Samberg, Brooklyn Nine-Nine, got his start on SNL, had some very funny impersonations and impressions. Andy Samberg today is
3: funny.
2: 48. Now your turn. Now the gone's but not forgotten. You'll have to guess with which audio we have.
3: We got quite a few here to choose from today. So let's get into Gone But Not Forgotten. Probably no audio, but Meriwether Lewis, he was one half of the Lewis and Clark expedition that Thomas Jefferson sent out into the wilderness. He died very young of gunshot. I think he was being robbed and got gunned down on his way to Washington, D.C. There is some mystery surrounding his death for Meriwether Lewis. Born on this day, 1774, Jeffershop Marshall Fields Department Stores, businessman Marshall Field, 1834 and 1904. One more business cosmetics mogul, Max Factor Jr., as a matter of fact, born on this day, 1904. Shelley Winters was born on this day, 1920. Maybe audio.
7: This duct leads to a vertical air shaft.
8: Through that little hole?
7: This little hole, as you call it, is going to get us out of here and up to Broadway. We've climbed 4 decks so far. We've got 2 more to go. This is the only way out.
8: But you expect a person to fit through there?
7: Mrs. Rosen, you're going to crawl right through there. Believe me.
9: She has this illusion, always thinking she's too fat.
2: Yeah, a little butter, some olive oil. It's all it's going to take. That's from the Poseidon Adventure. Now, in that movie, the Poseidon Adventure, she does the scene where she's swimming. And she did that stunt herself. She held her breath for like a minute.
3: Wow.
2: In that movie.
3: In the movie, then, sadly, she didn't hold it long enough.
2: No, she did die in the arms of Gene Hackman, which if you're going to go.
3: Yeah. Gene Hackman and Jack Albertson cameos.
2: Love Jack Albertson. And don't forget
3: for sure.
2: Ernest Borgnine. Yes, he was ripped in that movie. Ernest Borgnine was ripped.
3: I saw Poseidon Adventure in the theater when it came out. And it was really a good movie. Shelley Winters there, born on this day, 1920. Our former First Lady today, Rosalind Carter, married to Jimmy, born on this day, 1927. I bet it's Roberto Clemente Day in Major League Baseball, the wonderfully talented Pittsburgh Pirate right fielder who won 12 Gold Gloves, 4 batting titles, an MVP, and then perished bringing food and aid to his country in a plane crash. Roberto Clemente, born on this day, 1934. Gail Fisher was the secretary to Mannix, born on this day, 1935. One of my favorite shows. One of our favorite actors, Academy Award-winning actor, director, Robert Redford, born on this day, 1936.
10: We're sending you down, Hobbs. Class B ball. Tomorrow morning, you go to the Great Lakes Association.
11: Ouch. Can you make the rules?
10: That's right. And you ain't been playing by them. All these other guys play by them. Don't you remember signing a contract?
12: Yeah, I remember signing a contract
13: to play ball. Not to be put to sleep by some two-bit carny hypnotist. I won't do that.
2: You're going. He was about to put on a hitting display that even Willie Mays Hayes would have been proud of.
3: Yeah, absolutely.
2: Don't you go anywhere. I'm going to put on a hitting display. And you know what? Right. You got Wilford Brimley there.
3: Yes.
2: Telling you stuff. You know, he just, hey, have some Quaker oats and shut up, old man.
3: Yeah.
2: Check your blood sugar.
3: Yes,
2: go back in the clubhouse and check your blood sugar as I put on a hitting display. I'm not going down to no Great Lakes Association. I'm Roy Hobbs.
3: Roy Hobbs, the natural. Butch Cassidy, he was the Sundance Kid. He was Robert Redford, born on this day. And he was Kelly in The Sting, 1936. Martin Mull, very funny actor, comedian, born on this day, 1943.
14: We have very little time left, so we'll split up into pairs.
15: Pairs?
14: Yes.
15: Wait a minute. Suppose that one of us is the murderer. If we split up into pairs, whichever one of us is left with a killer might get killed.
14: Then we would have discovered who the murderer is.
16: But the other half of the pair would be dead.
14: This is war, Peacock. Casualties are inevitable. You cannot make an omelet without breaking eggs. Every cook will tell you that.
16: But look what happened to the cook.
2: Colonel Mustard. He played Colonel Mustard in the movie Clue. And then there's Christopher Lloyd. There as Professor Plum and Colonel Mustard. So and that's
3: I forgot about that. That's
2: a board game.
3: Yes.
2: Turned into a movie. I'm still waiting for them to turn Hungry Hungry Hippos into a feature-length film. When is that going to happen?
3: That should happen soon. Martin Mull was there, and he was in so many great things. Born on this day, 1943.
2: That's a board game.
3: Yes.
2: Turned into a movie. I'm still waiting for them to turn Hungry Hungry Hippos into a feature-length film. When is that going to happen?
3: That should happen soon. Martin Mull was there, and he was in so many great things. Born on this day, 1943. Actor, dancer, fine actor. Died way too young. Patrick Swayze, 1952.
17: Now, I just want to say that this guy, he is one hell of a dancer, you know, and he's got the sexiest moves I have ever seen. And if you're really serious about going with me, you know, it can only be because his body is so bad.
18: Thanks, man. Sure.
2: Patrick Swayze, for years and years before his death, he would say, out of all his movies and appearances and everything that he did, Dirty Dancing, Ghost, the thing that people wanted to talk about the most was that Chippendales skit that he did with Chris Farley on Saturday Night Live. And that was a clip from right there. It's the best.
3: It is. And Farley, I mean, you got to give him props, man. It took some courage to do it. And he did it wonderfully. But Patrick Swayze there, 1952. And Rock and Roll Hall of Famer Marvin Isley of the Isley Brothers, 1953.
19: You know you make me wanna kick my heels up and down.
2: I think Ronnie is still with us. He's the guy who was kind of the leader of the Isleys. But you don't have the Isley Brothers if you don't have the brothers.
3: You're correct. You have an Isley brother. Rock and Roll Hall of Famer, born on this day, 1953. Jim, they're all gone, but not forgotten.
2: Here comes a Bob-a-thon. Would you like to start it out with George Strait, Blue Clear Sky, The Heart's a Lonely Hunter, Reba, or how about Love Someone Like Me, Holly Dunn?
3: Mm. Yeah, I think Holly Dunn should kick this off.
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Ah, the Hillbilly Rock. Now I got it. We're actually doing a Bobathon for you, a long stretch of tunes to get the No Repeat Workday started on a Work Tuesday together. Neil here till 10 o'clock. It is 9:30, by the way, and this is Joe DiMessina.

0: I'm a fan. Ella Langley.
1: I'm back loving life again.
0: Loving Life Again, the name of that one. Like her sound a lot. I like this guy's sound a lot, too. Saw him a couple of weeks ago at Red Rocks in Colorado. It's Gary Allen now, Bob FM. Then Hitchville, our homegrown artist spot.

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0: That's Bob. He's our president of the Redneck Yacht Club. Craig Morgan music there. It's 21 years ago. That was a hit song in the summer of 2005. How you doing this morning? Neil here. Ready to wrap things up for my portion of the morning show. And the No Repeat Workday has been kicked off with this Bobathon. Jeff Jones will be in next to keep you keep you company and keep you going with the No Repeat Workday. Of course, Jim back in studio today for the All Request Lunch at noon. You can text in a request anytime at 763-450-0100 or email Jim@mybobcountry.com. And don't forget tomorrow, our final live All Request Lunch Hour of the summer at Bees on the River. Brian and his team, I want to thank them. Thank Brian and everybody out there for having us out all summer long, every other Wednesday for the live All Request Lunch. Food, fantastic. Always a good time out at beautiful Bees on the River. And we'll be out there tomorrow, noon to 1. Hope you can get that on your calendar, and we'll see you out there. Let's see, what else? Oh, skies, some scattered showers. Had some go through Albertville. Skies are becoming still mostly cloudy. We'll call it partly to mostly cloudy, some brightening. And we're looking at a high in the mid to upper 70s today. So not too bad. There is a chance for some scattered showers throughout the day today. And we'll keep an eye on it for you as we go through the day together here on Bob FM. Right now, some showers around Bob Country, and we're at 66 degrees here. Again, 78 for a high this afternoon. 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

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You can see him tomorrow night. Here's the keyword you need to win tickets to the Outlaw Festival going on at Mystic Lake Amphitheater tomorrow. Text in the word grass, G-R-A-S-S, grass, to the Bob FM talk and text line, 763-450-0100. Again, text that word grass. It's your opportunity to win tickets to the Outlaw Festival tomorrow night and see Willie perform along with many others. Remember, there's another keyword coming up at 106, so we'll just stay here. Hi.

Hello, Wind. Well, I see that you're still here. Aren't you lonely?

0: Baron Young and a Bob Classic, Hello Walls. Pop quiz, hot shot. How do astronauts do laundry in space? And I bet you've never even thought of this before. The answer is they don't. If you've got an idea on how they could figure this out, you could probably make billions of dollars because space agencies are testing ideas to see if we can figure out a way to make it possible to do your laundry on longer duration missions. Because currently what they do, they just keep on wearing their underwear and everything else until they just can't take the stink and the filth any longer. And they basically throw them away. They put them in these special bags that go into a little cargo compartment, must be on the outside of the space shuttle, because what happens is they burn up in the atmosphere alongside all the other waste when they come back in. So, Mom, it turns out when I was a teenager, I was just prepping for my mission to Mars.
1: 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But here's the short version. If you've won in the last 60 days, put it in neutral.
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Well, the rain delay that started out the Twins game last night, real doozy, almost an hour long, and it didn't even start raining. They postponed it because it

Dolly Parton on Total Country Bob FM. If you weren't listening at 11 o'clock yesterday, then I'll say it again. Josh Turner just announced he's going to be coming and playing the Mystic Lake Showroom on November 13th, which sounds a long ways away, but it really isn't. Although there's an awful lot of shows in between now and then. Like Pantelis, the Dakota Jazz Club, check that out under the events calendar at mybobcountry.com.

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So Spotify started rolling out these badges that declare AI artists, because we've reached the point where your phone has to tell you whether the singer has a soul or a software update. No such worries on Bob FM. I'd feel very disappointed if I found out I was

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And my house was like 2 miles south. My lawn would have actually gotten a decent soak last night, but here I am, hoping that it will actually rain. 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

0: 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Mostly sunny, although there is a slight chance of showers and thunderstorms this afternoon. More likely in 107.5 territory. Highs around 78. More of the same tonight. Lows of 56. Sunny 77 tomorrow.
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4: The Apostle Paul wrote in 1 Corinthians 2, "No eye has seen, no ear has heard, no mind has conceived what God has prepared for those who love Him." 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

Leanne Womack on Total Country Pop FM. Jeff Jones with you. Have you heard of the zombie filler craze? It's a new plastic surgery trend that's, well, really driven by Ozempic and the fact that it leaves patients with little to no fat. So, naturally, to restore one's looks, some people are getting injections of fat

0: 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Jeff Jones with you with your daily dad joke. Why did the Scarecrow win an award? Because he was outstanding in his field.
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0: Don Gibson, and a Bob Classic. Oh, Lonesome Me. All right, let's all gather in. 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Mostly sunny, although there's a slight chance of showers and thunderstorms this afternoon. It's more likely in 107.5 territory. Highs around 78. Down to 56 tonight. More of the same. Chances of some showers, but sunshine tomorrow and 77.
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Jump on there now, see if you can answer Tim's trivia for your tickets to Tim McGraw's Pawn Shop Guitar Tour with special guests The Dixie Chicks, Lady A, 49 Winchester, and Timothy Wayne at Target Field this Sunday. You got an opportunity to win today, even if you didn't win yesterday. But you got to go to the Bob Country Facebook page now.

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1: Back to where the magic happens, yes, from the Bob Studios. All Request Lunch Hour out of the studios tomorrow. Bees on the River in Watertown, just outside of Delano, between Delano and Watertown proper. Come on out. Should be a lot of fun. In fact, you better come out if you've missed it. You've been kind of holding off and putting it off here and procrastinating, because this will be the last one at Bees on the River coming up tomorrow here on Bob FM. 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Maurice gets the kickoff song today. It's a Brooks and Dunn song. It's the one that started it all.

Gary Gatlin, the Gatlin Brothers, Bob FM, Broken Lady, the All Request Lunch Hour, Kevin in St. Cloud. That song is for you today. We've also heard from Sandy, who's sending this one out to Rick from Fridley, Bob FM.

0: the greatest country supergroup ever put together. There'll never be a better supergroup than the Highwaymen. Doing Highwayman, Bob FM. And that one, by the way, going out to all of our good friends, including Whitetail Willie. It's Trace Adkins now.
1: Oh, she can see herself in the shiny grill and the white wheels of a red Chevelle. 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

0: Glenn Campbell. I don't know how many people would get that trivia question that goes with that song, I Want to Live. That is his first country music number one song. Not Wichita Lineman, not any of his other number ones or his other songs from that era. It was I Want to Live. Glenn Campbell. Curtis and Champlin requested that. Song in there for Dan from Owatonna. Josh from Cologne. I got Champlin, Owatonna, and Cologne all covered here on the All Request Lunch Hour. Bob FM. Again, tomorrow, Bees on the River, just outside of Delano. If you're coming from that direction or not far from downtown Watertown, it's right there on the river. Or take the river. Throw a tube in somewhere. Preferably, you'd want to be upriver, so Bees is downriver. I'd hate to see you trying to paddle a tube against the current from, what does that current go? That heads eventually gets to the Mississippi, does it not? Up by Dayton, as the Crow River winds its way. So I'd hate to see somebody put something in and then try and paddle their way to Bees on the River. So I would say just get in the vehicle and head on over tomorrow. Noon to 1, All Request Lunch Hour, the last of our six limited engagement dates at Bees on the River, Watertown. Hope to see you there tomorrow. More requests coming up on the way here. I've got some Earl Thomas Conley coming up next. Reed from Princeton, who is actually out in Old Grass Lake Township in Kanabec County, doing some trucking around, doing some work here today. So your song is coming up. It's on the way on the All Request Lunch. Again, text them in, 763-450-0100.
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Total Country, Bob FM. I had a couple of different requests there for Dave Dudley. And I thought I'd go with that one. Haven't heard that one in a while. Truck driving, son of

0: gun. It's the All Request Lunch Hour. Thomas and Delano texted me in. He wants to hear some Poncho and Lefty, Merle and Willie. He's thinking of his pappy here today. And we're helping you out on the All Request Lunch Hour, Bob FM.
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Total Country Bob FM. Martin from Welch with that request here today. Thank you for that request. Going to slow it down with Alan Jackson. Fresh back from Branson, Mark and Jeannie. Welcome back.

fair, so get it in today. There's still some county fairs this weekend. Steele, McLeod, Douglas, Itasca, Le Sueur, and Houston county fairs all coming up this weekend.

0: FM, Don Williams, yes, and Amanda, thank you for that request, Melvin. And then you heard Rocky Lynn before that for Justin in Buffalo. That's it for today's All Request Lunch Hour, brought to you by Palmerlo Team. Again tomorrow, one last time this summer, Bees on the River in Watertown.
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2: Hi, I'm Pastor Mike Pancoast from Zion Lutheran Church in Anoka, Minnesota. I'm a dog guy. I've had dogs my whole life. I've lived with everything from wiener dogs and spaniels to terriers. I've lived with big dogs and small dogs, dogs that were particularly well-behaved and wanted to please us, as well as one particular dog who earned the label the worst dog in the world. What's mind-boggling to me is that all these companions in my life are basically the same species as a timber wolf. What incredible diversity is on display in God's creation. This past Sunday, the church across the globe celebrated the festival of Pentecost, sometimes called the church's birthday. According to Acts 2, people from all over the known world were in Jerusalem that day for a Jewish festival 50 days after Passover that at least in part commemorated God's giving to Moses the Ten Commandments. Jesus' disciples were there too, waiting on the Holy Spirit he had promised to them before he ascended into heaven and was taken from their sight. Here's the thing. When that Holy Spirit was made visible on that day of Pentecost, suddenly those disciples were able to communicate in ways that the diversity of the world gathered in Jerusalem could understand in their own languages. It wasn't just a wink and a nod toward the diversity of humanity. It was an inclusion of all of that in the good news of Jesus Christ. When I was a kid, one of the songs I learned in Sunday school proclaimed, "Jesus loves the little children, all the children of the world, red and yellow, black and white. They are precious in his sight. Jesus loves the little children of the world, and he still does." Tune in to traditional worship from Zion Lutheran Church in Anoka every Sunday morning at 9 a.m. on Bob FM, or find us at zionanoka.org.
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Jeff Jones back with you, and I've got your keyword for Text to Win Tuesday that could snag you tickets to see Willie Nelson's Outlaw Festival tomorrow night at the Mystic Lake Amphitheater. Here's your last chance. All right? Time. That's your keyword you need. T-I-M-E. Text in that word, time, to the Bob FM Talk and Text line, 763-450-0100. Again, text out keyword time. That's your entry to win a pair of tickets to Willie Nelson's Outlaw Music Festival tomorrow night. 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

Steve Warner on Total Country, Bob FM. I might have to ask Jim and Neil if they will ask Kara Foster tomorrow morning on the Bob Morning Show when she's on, if weatherology is comfortable forecasting the first day of the state fair next week.

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Makes it a little easier to justify spending $27 on something deep fried that used to be a vegetable.

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0: Brooks and Dunn on Total Country 5 FM. Jeff Jones with you. Do you remember those catalogs that you used to get in the mail offering you 12 CDs or cassettes for just a penny? Okay, now I realize how old that sentence is because, like, none of those things really exist anymore. We all wondered how on earth that company could actually make money, but here we are. Columbia House has officially, well, I guess, will officially be dead this time next month. They've announced it. It's like the 16th of September. Gone. Done. No more. And now you're just going to be left wondering how on earth they made it to 2026 doing the same thing.
1: 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But here's the short version. If you've won in the last 60 days, put it in neutral.
2: Do you realize that God cares about you and has plans for you? But many ask, where is he in his plan? For the world is falling apart. It's in turmoil. Lawlessness and sinfulness are running rampant. Well, to begin with, we need to understand and believe that God does have a plan for this world and for each one of us in it. A plan that includes the opportunity to live for all eternity in peace and security in a sinless world. But he also says, while we're still on this world, we can live in a peace that the world cannot understand. But you can have. We'll have to talk about this some more. Till next time, this is Pastor Sheldon Johnson at NorthHomeCommunityChurch.com in northern Minnesota and TheWellCampus.com in southern Minnesota.
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13: Hi, I'm Jeff Jones, and this is Today in Country Music History for Tuesday, August 18th, 2026. In 1977, Waylon Jennings was at number one on the U.S. Country Albums chart with Ole Waylon. The album features his signature song, Luckenbach, Texas, Back to the Basics of Love, as well as a version of Neil Diamond's song, Sweet Caroline, and a version of Kenny Rogers' Lucille. In 1989, Regal, Minnesota had the honor of being the smallest place Johnny Cash had ever played. With only a population of about 45 people at the time, the crowd approached 5,000 people, and it was billed as Cornstalk 89. Songs that were spending their first day at number one on the country charts include Louisiana Woman, Mississippi Man by Loretta Lynn and Conway Twitty in 1973, Coca-Cola Cowboy by Mel Tillis in 1979, Still Losing You by Ronnie Millsap in 1984, and Next to You, Next to Me by Shenandoah began a three-week run at number one in 1990. And that's Today in Country Music History for Tuesday, August 18th, 2026. We'll be right back.

0: Bobby Gentry with a Bob Classic Ode to Billy Joe. And I've got a look at the MyBobCountry.com Weather Center. 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Going to be mostly clear tonight, although still a slight chance of some thunderstorms in the evening. More likely again in 107.5 territory. Lows of 56. Sunny 77 tomorrow. More sunshine 81 Thursday.
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Kenny Chesney on Total Country Bob FM, and as summertime slowly comes to a close, or more rapidly, tomorrow is the last time for the summer we are going to have the All Request Lunch Hour out at Bees on the River in Watertown.

homegrown artist, the Hell Country Truckers. 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And how about that? 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Was that that's the second Thursday of the Minnesota State Fair? 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

George Strait on Total Country. Bob FM, Jeff Jones here, and a fair warning that there is a new movie coming out this Halloween called Crawlers. That's exactly what it sounds like. And speaking as a man who fakes bravery around his kids when asked to kill a spider, if you're like me, do not watch the trailer that just dropped.

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0: 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Got a slight chance of a thunderstorm this evening. More likely in 107.5 territory. Lows dropping down to 56. Then sunny 77 tomorrow. More sunshine 81 Thursday.
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3: Hi, I'm Pastor Sue Wallager from Zion in Anoka. 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

0: Rocky Van Shelton on Total Country, Bob FM, Jeff Jones here, just about to say goodbye so Rush Hour Relief can start. Now, I've got my tickets for Tim McGraw this Sunday. Do you have yours? If not, go to the Bob Country Facebook page. You could win them, okay? It's your opportunity to win tickets to Tim McGraw's Pawn Shop Guitar Tour with special guests The Chicks, Lady A, 49 Winchester, and Timothy Wayne at Target Field this Sunday.
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Good afternoon. Welcome to Rush Hour Relief. Brandon Backstrom checking in with you on a text to win Tuesday, and it's a big one today. We're giving away tickets to Willie Nelson's Outlaw Music Festival going on at Mystic Lake Amphitheater tomorrow night. So keep your knob right here on Bob. Coming up just after 6, I'll have your

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0: 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We've got an accident blocking the two right lanes of Highway 100 southbound at the Crosstown Highway. Traffic stopped from 50th Street there. Also a stoppage on Cedar Avenue 77 southbound between Lindau Lane and Highway 13. And looks like we've got a stoppage on 35W southbound between 106th Street and Cliff Road. 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

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Brandon Backstrom here with you, and it's time for the Hass and Sand and Gravel 330 Throwdown. Since it's a Willie Nelson text to win Tuesday, and Willie's playing the Mystic Lake Amphitheater tomorrow, let's go back to back, Willie Nelson. Take a listen to both of these songs, and then let me know which one you liked more on the Bob FM Talk and Text Line, 763-450-0100. We'll kick things off with On the Road Again.

That's going to be a tough one. Both of those songs are absolute classics. Willie Nelson back-to-back for the Hass and Sand and Gravel 330 Throwdown. The choice is yours. Which tune did you like more? On the Road Again or Forgiving You Is Easy? Shoot me a text on the Bob FM Talking text line, 763-450-0100. I'll tally up those votes and let you know which song wins at 4:00.

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Well, he pushed his old straw hat back and he grinned. And he said, ain't they all, mister?

0: 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Tonight, mostly clear, lows in the low 50s. Tomorrow, sunny with highs in the lower 80s. Later in the evening, partly cloudy with lows in the upper 50s. On Thursday, mostly sunny, a chance of showers in the morning, then a chance of thunderstorms in the afternoon, highs in the low 80s.
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4: Hi, this is Katie Weiland, intern pastor at Zion Lutheran Church in Anoka. My favorite game to lead with campers when I was a camp counselor was called The Maze. We would blindfold the kids and lead them all around the woods until we reached a rope maze hung up between the trees. We would place the campers' hands on the rope and give them these simple instructions. Follow the rope until you find your way out of the maze. You may not remove your blindfold and you may not speak. If you need help, simply raise your hand and a counselor will assist you. Sounds simple enough, right? Well, here's the trick. The maze was a circle, and the only way out was to raise your hand and ask for help. The silly camp game was an important lesson. Sometimes we all need help. It can be hard to ask. I remember when we played this game during staff training, I was one of the last to give in and to admit that I could not do it on my own. Ecclesiastes chapter 4 reminds us that two are better than one, because they have a good reward for their toil. For if they fall, one will lift up his fellow. 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
0: 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We've got an accident on the right shoulder of 35W northbound at County Road I. And on 35W southbound, we've got a stoppage between 106th Street and Cliff Road due to some road work. Also road work messing things up on Cedar Avenue 77 southbound between 494 and Highway 13. 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

You ain't much fun. Toby Keith, Total Country, Bob FM, Brandon Backstrom here with you, and I've got the results for the Hess and Sand and Gravel 330 Throwdown. Back-to-back Willie Nelson today in honor of the fact that he's playing the Mystic Lake Amphitheater tomorrow night with the Outlaw Music Festival. It was between On the Road Again and Forgiving You Was Easy. Two absolute classic Willie tunes, but we can only have one winner. It was pretty close today, but it was a clear victory. 59% of Bob Country said On the Road Again is a better Willie Nelson tune than Forgiving You Was Easy.

0: Claude King with a Bob Classic, Wolverton Mountain. Brandon Backstrom here with you playing the good stuff during Rush Hour Relief on a Text to Win Tuesday. And today we're giving away tickets to Willie Nelson's Outlaw Music Festival going on tomorrow at the Mystic Lake Amphitheater. Coming up just after 6 o'clock, I'll have your last keyword for today's chance to win those tickets.
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1: 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Still looks like we got that stoppage on Cedar Avenue 77 southbound between 494 and Highway 13 due to road work. An accident on the right shoulder of 35W northbound at County Road I. An accident on the right shoulder of 94 westbound at 7th Street East. And looks like we've got an accident also on 494 westbound just before Portland Avenue. 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

Sunday was a super fun one on Bob Outdoors. Drew and Lukey were up to their usual shenanigans with some great interviews during the Four Outdoorsmen. And then Mark Fisher was in studio hanging out with Larry Hansen during Real Talk Outdoors. 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

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Jim Erickson is live on location with the All Request Lunch Hour at Bees on the River in Watertown. 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

Randall Ambert, Crazy Ex-Girlfriend, Total Country Bob FM. Well, you know, something that's driving me crazy. I need to know who keeps buying those giant decorative pumpkins in August. It's like 82 degrees out. You're wearing shorts. Why is it every time I walk down the candy aisle in a store, you'd think that Halloween is next Tuesday?

0: T.G. Shepherd, only one you, Total Country, Bob FM. And now another look at the MyBobCountry.com Weather Center, brought to you by Kayla Jones at Bee Beauty Lab in Wayzata. 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Tonight, mostly clear with lows in the low 50s. Tomorrow, sunny with highs in the low 80s. Later in the evening, partly cloudy with lows in the upper 50s. On Thursday, mostly sunny with a chance of showers in the morning. Highs in the low 80s. 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
1: Hi, I'm Pastor Mike Pankost from Zion Lutheran Church in Anoka, Minnesota. My wife and I have been undertaking a move, not a far move, just from Becker to the cities, which puts both of us a lot closer to the churches we serve. But the house we're leaving behind is the house we've lived in the longest of our married lives, 13 years, which means we've been dealing with 13 plus years of stuff. Really, we're dealing with whole lifetimes of stuff, if you count the childhood keepsakes we have, as well as those of our young adult children. Not to mention all our gear, our bicycles, our camping and canoeing gear, our hobbies, our tools, and it's a lot. Too much, really. The book of Ecclesiastes diagnoses our problem. Sweet is the sleep of laborers, it reads, whether they eat little or much, but the abundance of the rich will not let them sleep. Now, I wouldn't consider myself particularly rich compared to, say, old Bill Gates, but I am mind-bogglingly wealthy compared to two-thirds of the world's population. And as we try to downsize from a nearly 2,000-square-foot house to a temporary apartment of half that, I really have come to dislike all my stuff. But what I have discovered, which isn't really much of a newsflash at all, is that there is a great joy in letting it go. To find someone else who enjoys what we've enjoyed, to give to others who need some of our stuff far more than we do, to give to organizations who take our stuff and transform it into the care for others. When you get home tonight, count your blessings. I'm betting you'll lose count somewhere along the way. And in what way can you bless others with all that stuff?
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days of dirt floor poor. Of course, that was back before the war. Yeah, your uncle and I made quite a pair, flying F-15s through hostile air. He went down, but they missed me by a hair. He'd always stop right there and say,

you're going to miss this. Trace Atkins, Total Country, Bob FM. And that just reminds me, man, summer is flying by so fast. If you've got a nice evening this week, use it. Don't say we'll do it next weekend. That's how Minnesota works. You wait a weekend and suddenly it's 51 degrees. You're scraping frost off the windshield and somebody's selling you a pumpkin spice latte.

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The Minnesota State Fair is only 9 days away. And I'm already mentally preparing for the moment when I spend $11 on something served on a stick and immediately say, honestly, pretty reasonable. This year, the fair has pickle pie, dill with it cookie, and something called the Fried and the Furious. We have abandoned all restraint.

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Total Country Bob FM, home of Text to Win Tuesday. Today we're giving away tickets to Willie Nelson's Outlaw Music Festival. And I got your keyword with your chance to win coming up just after 6.

Fall in Love, Lila McCann, Total Country, Bob FM. 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

0: 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Tonight, mostly clear, lows in the lower 50s. Tomorrow, sunny with highs in the low 80s. Later in the evening, partly cloudy. Temps drop to the upper 50s. On Thursday, mostly sunny with a chance of rain in the morning and a chance of thunderstorms in the afternoon. Highs in the low 80s.
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2: The Bible talks about God's plans for you. It's a comforting topic, especially in a turbulent world. In the Bible, in the book of Jeremiah, God has some very point-blank words that he's speaking directly to you. 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Then he gives an incredible invitation by saying that when you seek me with all your heart, you'll find me. If you're struggling with plans for your life, maybe you should look at God's plan for you. It sounds pretty incredible. 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

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Tomorrow, the Outlaw Music Festival is rolling into Bob Country, and I've got a keyword with your chance to win a pair of tickets. All you have to do is text the keyword RAIN into the Bob FM Talkin' Text line, R-A-I-N, RAIN. 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Winners will be notified with a text.

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0: Tim McGraw, Refried Dreams, Total Country, Bob FM, and with that, Rush Hour Relief is in the books. We made it through Tuesday. That does it for me. Brandon Backstrom signing off. DK is off tonight, so Kirby will be filling in. Keep your knob right here on Bob for that. Before I go, we got to take one final look at the MyBobCountry.com Weather Center, brought to you by Kayla Jones at Bee Beauty Lab in Wayzata. 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Tonight, mostly clear, lows in the low 50s. Tomorrow, sunny with highs in the lower 80s. Later in the evening, partly cloudy, lows drop back down to the upper 50s. On Thursday, mostly sunny, a chance of showers in the morning, then a chance of thunderstorms in the afternoon, highs in the lower 80s. That's it for me. I'll see you tomorrow at 3 o'clock. Until then, peace.
1: Hey, Bob, Bob, Bob, Bob, Minnesota State Fair. 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

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Right here, Total Country, Bob FM. No, not DK. DK out this evening. Kirby filling in. Let's have some fun. 49 Winchester coming up on the way. Ty Herndon right now. Bob on your Tuesday.